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0: Y101 playing today's best music. And don't forget, tomorrow morning, Disneyland tickets. AJ in the morning is going to tell you to listen for that winning song of the workday. He'll tell you what to listen for at 7:35. So make sure you're here at 7:35. When you hear that workday song that he gives you, try and be caller 11. And then you got your chance to score those 4-pack of 2-day, 1-park-per-day Disneyland Resort tickets just in time for all the fun of Halloween, even the holidays at Disneyland Resort. It's going to be a good time, and you got your chance to win with AJ in the morning. He'll have everything you need to know.
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I do like it when you're nice to me. Stella Lefty in Boston on Y101. Taking it back. Well, I mean, this is new, but it takes me back. There's New Radicals and Michelle Branch, The Game of Love on Y101.

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6: You can't always control what your kid sees online, but you can give them the tools to make sense of it. 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Not an easy task, right? In the book, Davies says critical thinking is really just instilling the habit to pause and ask, hang on a minute, is that right? Before you believe what you see. Now, here's the best part. You can model this behavior at home. When you read something surprising, say something like, let's go look that up together. Use the word we, because we are all targets of these algorithms. Show your kids it's okay to change your mind when the evidence on something changes. And perhaps most important, just keep the conversation going with your teenager. Even if they say they don't want to talk, the thing is this, they probably really do. I'm Dr. Sanjay Gupta, helping you live a better life.
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this town's lost its faith, our colors will fade eventually. 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
16: Good morning, Y101, AJ in the morning. The time is 6:08. Let's get down like James Brown. Ha! Well done. Weather today, we'll have a high of 92 degrees. This is going to be a great week with mostly 80s all week long, the exception of today. Outside the studio right now, it is currently 63, same outside of Fowler, 63 degrees.

0: 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There's a housing development in Phoenix. Recently, they displaced 9 breeding pairs of burrowing owls. But a local solar farm stepped up, and they're allowing these owls, or the conservationists anyway, to relocate 19 adult birds to the site and build 40 artificial burrows, giving those owls a place to live. The nonprofit's called Wild at Heart, and their efforts were a success. After the relocation, 29 young owls grew strong enough to fly out on their own.
1: We try to give them something that has a long lifetime. They're part of integrated pest management. They eat all the stuff the farmers don't want. I try to keep as impassionate as I can, but they're adorable. They have antics. They chase each other around.
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3: Good morning. This report brought to you by the all-new Northbrook Mono Casino, opening this October in Madera off of Highway 99. 152 over Pacheco Pass, a beautiful drive this morning, especially with that full moon up. And the drive is moving along fine. 156, 152 interchange, a little bit of a backup heading in to the Bay Area on 101, but all in all, a good drive. 99 and 41, good drives there as well. Everything's up to the speed limit. 168 coming down from Shaver, another beautiful drive. And westbound and eastbound, 180, all up to speed.
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6: Good morning, Y101, AJ in the morning at 6:19. Welcome to a brand new work week. We have a chance to win a family four-pack of tickets to the Disneyland Resort today and all this week. Tune in at about 7:35. I'll let you know exactly what to do to win. Right now at 6:19, it's currently 63 outside the studio here at Palm and Shaw in Fresno. Visalia, good morning, 65. Our high today, 92. And all this week, we'll have cooler temperatures, plenty of sunshine. We'll be in the 80s starting tomorrow. 92 today, not too bad. Here at the start are the top headlines that everyone's talking about. There's a desperate search that continues at the Grand Canyon, where one person is dead and about 15 others remain unaccounted for following a major flash flood over the weekend. More than 60 hikers and campers were evacuated after floodwaters tore through Bright Angel Canyon and the Phantom Ranch area, destroying footbridges and damaging the park's only water pipeline. Several popular areas remain closed, and forecasters say more thunderstorms and flash flooding are possible today as crews continue searching for the missing. Conflict Monitor Airways say three precision strike missiles apparently hit the Iranian city of Lemurd on the first day of the war in February, killing at least 21 civilians, including 7 children. The missile exploded above the ground, spraying thousands of tungsten pellets in every direction. Investigators found damage more than 550 feet from one explosion. The U.S. military confirms using the missiles in Iran, but denies striking Lemurd. Since those attacks, the Pentagon has signed more than $4 billion deals to dramatically increase production of this type of missile. A Fresno family of 8 is starting over after a fire sparked by an electric scooter battery destroyed the inside of their home. Fresno fire investigators say the damaged lithium-ion battery inside a secondhand scooter caught fire Thursday, and the flames spread quickly. 3 family members who were home managed to escape, and thankfully no one was hurt. Fire officials warn damaged lithium-ion batteries can rapidly overheat and ignite. And the family says most of what they collected over 35 years is now gone.
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7: Good morning. Things are off to a pretty good start on our freeways, 99 and 41, up to the speed limit. Both directions, accident-free, 168 and 180. Same thing, no accidents to report or slowdowns. On Pacheco Pass this morning, we have a little bit of slowdown at the 152-156 interchange, but right now, the backup.
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4: Y101, AJ in the morning. The time is 6:35. Weather going to be so nice all this week. Today, not too bad, 92. And that will be the hottest day of the entire week today, Monday. The rest of the week will be in the 80s. Lots of sunshine. 63 outside the studio. 63 outside Fresno State. Here are the top pop headlines. Olivia Rodrigo's All-Women Music Festival, Daisy Chains Field Festival, went down. And it was a huge success on Saturday. 45,000 fans. They were in attendance for an all-women lineup. Olivia bringing out some surprise guests and having a chance to sing along with, these are legends, Stevie Nicks, Alanis Morissette, Sarah McLachlan. You want to hear what it sounds like to have Olivia sing with these legends? Take a listen. Oh, makes me want to donate. I see sad little puppies. Next, I want to hit the skip button.
5: Well, I've been afraid of changes.
4: Oh, that's a classic. So get this. After the end of the day, when all was said and done, how much money was raised for women forward organizations? How does $10 million? That's a huge amount. Brought in $10 million supporting women and girls, and Melinda's French Gates matched it, bringing in a total of $20 million, all from this festival. It's her first one. Hopefully, it'll be an annual event. Also, over the weekend, Dolly Parton was officially laid to rest with a private funeral with the immediate family on Friday. Her niece, Lainey Parton, confirmed the news with a tribute of photos with her aunt, Granny. Also, Taylor Swift donating $50,000 to a GoFundMe supporting Ashley Taunton, a mother of three, struck by a vehicle while assisting others during a roadside emergency. According to the fundraising page, she had pulled over in a heavy rainstorm to help someone involved in a car accident as another vehicle hydroplaned toward the scene. Taunton, pushed by a bystander out of the way, was hit. She has since undergone two major surgeries with more ahead, and Taylor leaving a comment on the page saying, wishing you the best recovery possible and sending you love to your family.
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1: Well, good morning. We've got a problem down in Visalia, westbound 198 at Plaza. There's traffic control because a semi is leaking some type of liquid. So CHP is moving traffic around it right now. So look for delays there. Also on westbound 198 at Demery, there is a disabled vehicle that is causing a hazard. 4199, both looking really good right now. No major delays to report. 180 and 168, ditto. Things are moving along.
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0: 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I have that winning time of the day that you don't want to miss coming up at 7:35.
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0: Y101, AJ in the morning at 7:08. Weather for us today. Really nice sunny skies. 92 for the high. 63 outside of the studio at Palm and Shaw in Clovis. 64 degrees. 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There was a housing development that was recently put up in Phoenix. And because homes were built, it pretty much destroyed the homes of burrowing owls. So having a place for people to live forced these owls to go find their own place to live. But luckily, a local solar farm, they stepped in and they heard about the owls and they said, hey, you know what? We've got some room. You guys can come in and help these owls find a new home. So they teamed up with a conservationist to relocate 19 adult birds to the site. They built 40 artificial burrows for the owls to call home, and their efforts were a success. After the relocation, 29 young owls grew strong enough to fly out on their own.
1: We try to give them something that has a long lifetime. They're part of integrated pest management. They eat all the stuff the farmers don't want. I try to keep as impassionate as I can, but they're adorable. They have antics. They chase each other around.
2: Morning traffic update.
3: Good morning. This report is brought to you by the all-new North Park Mono Casino opening this October in Madera, right off of Highway 99, westbound 152 at Rockbridge. Hit-and-run, non-injury accident. The driver was going over 100 miles an hour at the time that he was pulled over. Westbound 198 at Plaza at the off-ramp. Traffic control due to a semi that is leaking fluids, and CHP does not want to take any chances. Our freeway is starting to get a little back up on westbound 180, and this is just as you head in to 99. It is not causing any delays on 99 because it's mostly over on the overramp. 4199 looking really good, up to the speed limit, moving along just fine. 168, no delays, and 180, both directions are.
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6: Good morning, Y101, AJ in the morning, the time 7:20. Weather for us today will be cooler than where we've been. A high of only 92 degrees. Right outside the studio, it is 63 degrees. Outside Fresno City College, 65. Good morning and thanks for listening. If you're on your way out, let's hear something stupid. And this one is incredibly stupid. Incredibly. It's not even funny. These are like, this is, as you know, if you're a regular listener of the AJ in the Morning Show, first of all, thank you and high five. And I'm raising my coffee cup to you because we are family. If not, if you're new to the AJ family, welcome to you as well. But also, I just want to let you know that this part of the show, these are true stories and they are stupid. Stupid, and sometimes that means funny. It translates to funny. Today, it's stupid in the way of, I can't believe that. That is truly stupid. That is truly ridiculous. It'll make you shake your head. And that's today's type of story. It'll get you angry. It will. I make you feel all kinds of feelings. Make you want to cry with the good news. This one, make you want to yell at someone. It's a story about a 36-year-old woman from Tennessee named Jacqueline. Jacqueline was arrested at an elementary school pickup line. She shows up to pick up her child. It's 3:30 after school. Kid gets dismissed. And she was so drunk. Way drunk. School officials found her slumped over the driver's seat while waiting in line. They called the police. Police say that she had glassy, watery eyes, slurred speech, and staggered instead of walked. She was very unsteady. All hints that she had been drinking. She also happened to have a bottle of vodka in her vehicle, so that pretty much told its own tale. Jacqueline said that she had only had two shots and was day drinking. She refused a field sobriety test and also fought with officers as they tried hauling her away, kicking one of them near the groin. Now, she was booked into jail. Charges of DUI, her second offense, by the way, felony assault on a law enforcement officer, and driving on a revoked license.

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0: Y101, AJ in the morning. Good morning and happy Monday, 7:37. This is the most important part of the entire day, and I'll tell you why. Y101 is set to give away 4 tickets today, tomorrow, Wednesday, Thursday, Friday to the Disneyland Resort. Now you are going to have to pick which time you want to go. You can go right now for the Halloween time celebration. You can go during Christmas time, during all the holiday festive magic at the happiest place on earth. That's up to you. That's where you're going to have a family meeting and discuss your options. But we just want to get you the tickets today and all this week. And to do that, listen throughout the workday to Y101, which is something you always do, and I appreciate that. But I want to make this an easier opportunity for you to win, for you to pick up tickets. So that's why at this time, and only at this time of the day, will you hear the exact title and artist of the song of the day and when it will play during the workday. Otherwise, Kelly is going to give you a lot of great clues that will help you narrow down what the song will be and when it will play. So will Davey. They'll give you a bunch of clues. They'll say everything but the exact time and the exact title or artist or group. So that's something that I get to do. It's one of the perks of the AJ in the Morning Show, I guess. The morning show doesn't come with a lot of perks, but I do get to spill the beans on a lot of different things. And that's probably one of my favorites because I'm terrible with secrets anyway. Today's song of the day is going to happen at around 4:30 in the afternoon. So that means Davey D is going to be in the studio. This will be towards the end of the workday. When you hear NSYNC Tearing Up My Heart around 4:30 this afternoon, that's when you call in and you win those tickets and you pick Halloween time at the Disneyland Resort or festive holiday season. That's up to you. But at 4:30, that's going to be the winning time of the day. That's when Davey D is going to say, "You're a winner." It would be really helpful too to call him and give him just, you know, "Please, Davey, please. Please say I won." It'll pull at his heartstrings, and he's going to have the hardest time to tell you your caller number 10 instead of 11. Oh, that'd be so sad. But we'll see what happens. I can't wait to hear you this afternoon, 4:30, Davey D with the winning song of the day, of the workday, for the Happiest Place on Earth tickets.
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0: Y101, AJ in the morning. We're off to a good start. Let you know about winning Disney tickets to the happiest place on earth, Disneyland Resort. Now, in the next hour, something else that's huge. You can participate in both of these. You have a chance now to win a trip to Orlando. We'll include the airfare to get you there. We'll fly you there. We'll fly you back. You and your plus one. Get you hotel accommodations for a couple nights and tickets to see Teddy Swims live. Y101 has got the flyaway. Throughout the workday, we'll get you qualified and it'll be really easy. For this one, you just listen at 8, then again at 11. Kelly will get you the national keyword to text. Then Kelly will give you another one. She's lucky. She gives you two. And the 2 o'clock hour, so just before Davey comes in. And Davey's got you at the end of the day. After we've clocked out, after we've put in our time, the last national keyword of the day will happen at 6 o'clock. I highly recommend you send 4 of these text messages at each one of the times. Now, you can text like twice in the 8 o'clock hour. You only get credit for one. And so you can only do it once during that window. So 8, 11, 2, and 6. Catch those keywords. Send them to 95819. The number never changes that you text. The words do, though. I've got the first one coming up just minutes away on Y101.
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2: Good morning. 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Right off of Highway 99. Eastbound 198 at Shirk Road near Visalia, there is a non-injury accident. Eastbound 198 at South Plaza, there is a crash being reported. Also, we have a problem on westbound 152 at Dinosaur Point. It's a hit-and-run non-injury accident. Southbound 41 at North Avenue on the on-ramp. Got a non-injury accident working there. Another one, northbound 99 at Veterans. Also a crash being reported. And traffic control still in effect. Southbound 41 at East Elkhorn Avenue.
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1: Hate to give the satisfaction asking how you're doing now. How's the castle built of people you pretend to care about? Just what you wanted. 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I see the parties and diamonds sometimes when I close my eyes. 6 months of torture you sold to some forbidden paradise. I loved you truly.

0: 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What you need to do is send the very first text message of the day. And that's an easy one. It's Teddy, T-E-D-D-Y. Text that to 95819 for a chance to win. Good luck. Don't text and drive. You got the entire weekend. You got the entire hour to send in Teddy for your chance at the flyaway. Weather for us here in Fresno today, super nice. 92 for the high. 63 outside the studio. Outside of Fowler, good morning, 65 degrees. Our good news story, this is in addition to Teddy Swims concert tickets, is about some burrowing owls. Over in Phoenix, they had a bunch of their homes destroyed because people needed a place to live. So because of the housing development, lots of burrowing owls had to relocate. And luckily, a solar farm stepped up and allowed conservationists to relocate 19 adult birds to the site, building 40 artificial burrows. The nonprofit was a success when making a new home for the owls. After the relocation, 29 young owls grew strong enough to fly on their own.
1: We try to give them something that has a long lifetime. They're part of integrated pest management. They eat all the stuff the farmers don't want. I try to keep as impassionate as I can, but they're adorable. They have antics. They chase each other around.
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3: Good morning. This report is brought to you by the all new North Fork Mono Casino opening this October in Madera, right off of Highway 99. Boy, speaking of 99, southbound 99, starting at Shaw is where you apply the brake, and it is stop and go all the way down south of Olive Avenue on southbound 99. And westbound 180, although things are a little bit better, we still have stop and go traffic from 168. All the way to northbound 41. Southbound 41 is also affected, but most of the delay is on the over ramp from 180 to southbound.
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2: 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Fully caffeinated. 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
6: Good morning, Y101. The time is 8:20. I'm AJ in the morning. 92 degrees will be the high that we get up to today. Plenty of sunshine today and all this week. Tomorrow, temperatures drop into the 80s, where we'll stay for the rest of the week, and plenty more sunshine expected for us this week. Very nice. Outside of Visalia, 69 degrees, 65 outside the studio. Here are the morning's top news headlines. A desperate search continues at the Grand Canyon, where a person is dead and 15 others remain unaccounted for. Following a major flash flood over the weekend, more than 60 hikers and campers were evacuated after floodwaters tore through Bright Angel Canyon and the Phantom Ranch area, destroying footbridges and damaging the park's only water pipeline. Several popular areas remain closed, and forecasters say more thunderstorms, flash flooding are possible today as crews continue searching for the missing. Conflict Monitor Airways say three precision strike missiles apparently hit the Iranian city of Lemurd on the first day of the war in February, killing at least 21 civilians, including seven children. The missile exploded above the ground, spraying thousands of tungsten pellets in every direction. Investigators found damage more than 550 feet from one of the explosions. U.S. military confirms using that missile and several of those missiles, but denies striking Lemurd. Since the attacks, the Pentagon has signed more than $4 billion of deals to dramatically increase production of those missiles. A Fresno family of eight is starting over after a fire sparked by an electric scooter battery. It destroyed the inside of their home. Fresno fire investigators say that a damaged lithium-ion battery inside of the scooter was the culprit. Caught fire on Thursday. Flames quickly spread. Three family members who were home managed to escape. Thankfully, nobody was hurt. Fire officials warn that damaged lithium-ion batteries can rapidly overheat and ignite. The family says most of what they had collected over 35 years is now gone.
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7: Good morning. This report brought to you by the all-new North Park Mono Casino, opening this October in Madera, right off of Highway 99. Boy, traffic is really backed up on westbound 180. It's affecting north and southbound 41, but it is not affecting 168. That part of the traffic jam has cleared. Southbound 99, a little bit better right now. There isn't the real heavy stop-and-go traffic that there was, but there's a little bit as you are approaching Dakota through about Shields, and then traffic starts to get back.
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6: 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We have a chance to fly away and see Teddy Swims over in Florida. 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Weather for us across the valley today will be super nice. 92 degrees for the high. It's currently 66 right outside the Y101 studio and outside Fresno State. Good morning, 66 degrees. Stupid news going to make us angry today. This is one of those stupid news stories that are truly, truly stupid. So stupid that it goes beyond funny and into the realm of I want to yell at someone. It's a story about a 36-year-old woman in the parent pickup line. This happened over in Tennessee. Her name's Jacqueline. Jacqueline got arrested in the parent pickup line. It was 3:30. School had just got out. She's waiting to pick up her child or children. It doesn't exactly say. But school officials say that they found mom slumped over the driver's seat while waiting in line. So the school calls the police and they show up and they noted that Jacqueline had glassy, watery eyes, slow, slurred speech, and a staggered, unsteady walk. Hints that she may have been drinking. What really just pretty much told the truth was the fact that she had a bottle of vodka in the vehicle and it was mostly empty. Jacqueline said that she had only had a couple shots, was doing some day drinking, and refused a field sobriety test. Matter of fact, she put up such a fight, literally, that they wound up like hauling her away using techniques that really made a scene because she was kicking and hit one of the officers, kicked one of them near the groin. So she was booked into jail on charges of DUI, her second offense, felony assault on law enforcement officer, and driving on a revoked license. Isn't that crazy? She was in a parent pickup line. She was around other children. She was around other families in a vehicle. I'm telling you, this is absurd. It's stupid news.
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5: 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Just a little tiny one at Taylor Swift, at his ex.
6: At Madison Square Garden, home of the world champion New York Knicks. And they also do weddings.
5: There you go. That's what I was saying, Harry Styles, when we were giving away your tickets. You're performing at a wedding venue. 92 will be the high for us today, by the way. Beautiful Monday morning here at Y101. It is 66 outside the studio and 67 outside of Sanger. Also, in the pop news, we got to talk about Olivia Rodrigo, whose Daisy Chain Fields Festival was an enormous success. She brought in $10 million for organizations supporting women and girls. That $10 million was matched by Melinda French Gates. So a total of $20 million was brought all together over Irvine. Fans got to hear a lot of really good performances. Olivia had a chance to sing with some legends. Sarah McLachlan. Then there was something interesting with Alanis Morissette. And then the one with Stevie Nicks was really, really awesome. Take a listen to some of these songs. I think about Sad Little Puppies. Oh, this is the song. Take careful. Listen to this. Yep.

0: She really does. Stevie Nicks is awesome. She can do no wrong. But Olivia Rodrigo really does have a beautiful voice. This was the first festival that she ever threw, and I hope it becomes an annual one because it sounds very awesome. Dolly Parton has officially been laid to rest with a private funeral that happened. Just immediate family got together on Friday. Her niece, Lainey Parton, confirmed the news with a tribute of pictures to her auntie Granny. Taylor Swift donated $50,000 to a GoFundMe supporting Ashley Taunton, a mother of three struck by a vehicle while assisting others during a roadside emergency. According to the GoFundMe bio, it said that she had pulled over during a heavy rainstorm to help somebody involved in an accident. Another vehicle hydroplaned toward the scene, and she ultimately was hit. She has since undergone two major surgeries, more on the way, and Taylor donated the money and left a comment on the page reading, "Wishing you the best recovery possible and sending love to your family."
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2: Good morning. This report brought to you by the all-new North Fork Moto Casino, opening this October in Madera, right off of Highway 99. And Highway 99 has improved a great deal. Southbound 99 right now, lots and lots of cars, but they're moving along at a pretty good pace right now, and no stop-and-go traffic to report. That is waiting for you on westbound 180. Going into both north and southbound 41 is affected by lots and lots of traffic. And we also have some delays on southbound 41 in Madera at Avenue 12, the backup between Avenue 12.
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Battling your ground, karma's on your scent like a bounty hunter. 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Karma is the guy on the screen.

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0: Y101, you want to go to Disneyland? We've got a 4-pack of tickets that we'll give away today, another 4-pack tomorrow, then another one Wednesday, Thursday, Friday. Each day, a chance to win tickets for you and the family to go and play along with Mickey and Minnie and all your favorite characters for either, or you know, play with the villains during Halloween time. Oh, they love coming out during Halloween time. Win coming up when you hear the song of the day. Now, I told you, I let you know the title and artist along with the exact time, hour, and minute at 7:35. If you missed it, keep listening for some clues because we are going to make this happen. Get you some tickets.
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That is new Niall Horan, Tastes So Good, and it's on Y101. Hope your Monday isn't Mondaying too much. I mean, but let's be real. We got the hardest part of the workday done. We showed up. Let's go!

Man, Justin Timberlake has been around for a while. He was on, what, Mickey Mouse Clubhouse before? And then, you know, just like, he did a lot with Disney back in the day. It's just, you know. And you know, we have Disneyland tickets we're giving away a little bit later. Keep listening to Y101. So-

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Y101, Olivia Rodrigo's Daisy Chain Fields Festival did it up big. It raised $20 million for women-focused nonprofits with the help of Melinda Gates. And she did duets with Sarah McLachlan, Alanis Morissette, and Stevie Nicks.

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things that I've got. Y101 in Kelly's Deli with Deli Delicious. And we are on week three of back to school. So I'm hoping the chaos has settled down. I'm hoping the stress kind of dwindles away. Luckily, we've got Deli Delicious. Like, they have been my ultimate lunch and dinner cheat code when it comes to feeding the teachers for luncheons or the sports teams, or even if we have like an office meeting. 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Just

0: All right, Monday. You're getting better. I'm okay with this now. I hope your Monday's going good. It's Y101 with Alex Warren.
1: They say the holy water's watered down, and this town's lost its faith. Our colors will fade eventually, so if our time is running out,

0: 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And where you got Kelly's Deli. 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

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And looking forward to the next few days because it's definitely not supposed to be very hot. Like, I saw temps in the 80s.

Another chance to try and win that Teddy Swims fly away to see him in Orlando. Flights, hotel, and tickets. Hang tight. It's happening with that national keyword in just a few minutes, just after 2 on Y101.

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Listen, don't say nothing to anyone. Well, first of all, happy Monday, everybody. Don't say anything. I'm only talking to you if you can hear me. I might have Disneyland tickets later on this afternoon, but I'm only telling you. I'm not telling anyone else. All right, who am I kidding? Listen, friends, happy Monday, and thank you so much for being here. If you want to go to Disneyland, the happiest place on earth for the holidays, stay with me right here on Y101. You'll have a chance. Good luck.

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0: 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NSYNC tearing up my heart, but I'm not going to say it again. 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

I need to tell you that Disneyland and that, you know, getaway down south is not the only thing we have going on around here. Friends, Teddy Swims is hitting the road, the Ugly Tour, and one lucky listener is going to get a chance to, well, go see him. You and a friend will pay for it all in Orlando. Matter of fact, give me six, I say 3, 4, 5, give me 6 minutes, and I'm going to tell you how you can go see Teddy Swims from Y101. Stand by, I promise.

0: Right, listen, friends, it's Monday. I hope you're coming off of an amazing weekend, but we've got a lot going on around here. So just loan me your ears if you're busy typing or whatever you're doing. 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I'm not supposed to tell you too much about it. 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Instinct tearing up my heart, 4 o'clock. Anyway, but listen, having said that, that's not the only thing we got going on. Teddy Swims is hitting the road. 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So stand by. 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

I drive, I don't need a car. Money really all that we fiendin' for. I'm doing things they ain't seen before. Bands ain't dumb, but extreme is all. I'm a demon lord. Fall off what? I ain't seen the horse. Called your bluff, better cite the source. Fame ain't something that I need no

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Only, and I repeat, only if you know what song you're listening for. And if you don't, I might be a nice guy and help you out. But just know at some point this hour, someone's going to Disneyland.

0: Just want to remind you, at some point this hour, someone's going to Disneyland to experience a frightful fun during Halloween time. And if you know what the winning song of the workday is, it's going to happen here in the next few minutes. Just want to give you that heads up. Sweetheart, let's do it.
1: It's now time for the doing things that make you happy.
0: I know you're happy about going to Disneyland, but that didn't make today's list. All right, that's going to happen. But here, I've got three things to remind you that little things matter. It's the small things in life. This first one you might not relate to if you don't know who he is, but over the weekend, there's a golfer. His name is Scottie Scheffler. And he won this thing called the FedEx Cup, and he won $10 million. That's a real number. That's how much money he won this past weekend. But that's not the point. That doesn't make me happy. I didn't win money. But he makes me happy, and here's why. He's got a young family. I think he's 30 years old. He's got two little boys, wife. They've been together since forever. And a few months ago, he caught some slack because he was being interviewed, and he said, listen, I know this is not the answer that you want, but golf is not the most important thing in my life. He said, I love golf. It's been my whole life's journey to get to where I am. But at the end of the day, my family and my children and my legacy is going to be my family and my wife and my parents. Golf is not the most important thing in my life. And they lit him up. They dragged him across the coals. Still, some people don't understand that. And he won again on Sunday, yesterday, and he mentioned it again. He said, listen, I love golf, and I am thankful and proud of my accomplishments, but my wife and my children are the most important thing in my life. When all of these awards are gone and all this golf is done, I'm going to have my family. And so number one on today's list of the three things that make me happy, when people have their priorities straight, right? Whatever it is in their life, whether it's family and or if it is your career and that's your priority, great, that's cool. But when you know what your priority is and it has nothing to do with chasing money or chasing fame, yeah, that just, oh, I love that about people. I just do. So number one, people with their priorities straight. Number two, it's pretty basic. It happened yesterday. Dipping bread in sauces. Now, there's a place down in the South Valley called Fugazi's. This isn't a commercial for them, but they've got this sauce. I'm not sure what they do over there, what magic they use, but whether it's dipping focaccia bread and olive oil and balsamic, whatever it is, Olive Garden, breadsticks in the Alfredo, awesome, bread and sauces, number two. And number three, walking around the office on a Monday to catch up with your coworkers. I've got Jody Joe works down there at Kiss Country, and we both do the afternoon shifts on our radio stations. And every Monday, I walk by and say, hey there, my love, and just to catch up with your coworkers on a Monday morning. It's really cool. So there it is. Look, it doesn't take much. It's the little things, the three things on Y101.
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1: Hi, I'm calling the dummy ticket.
0: Lady, lady, what song are you listening for?
1: The Tearing Up My Heart.
0: How's it go? Sing it for me, lady. I won't tell nobody. Go, hit it.
1: It's tearing up my heart to be with you.
0: What is your name, my love?
1: My name's Courtney.
0: Courtney, let me just tell you, but I'm not telling anyone else. It's going to happen right now.
1: So did I recall?
0: Hang up and call me back.
1: Okay.
0: Okay, bye.

0: Y101, hi there.
1: Am I caller number 11?
0: I don't know. Let me check. Hold on. Let me transfer you, okay? Hold on.
1: Okay.
2: Thanks for calling the Disneyland hotline. At the tone, please state your name.
0: Beep.
1: Hi, this is Jasmine. I'm calling for the Disneyland ticket. Am I the caller?
0: You're calling number 11! You got the tickets, Jasmine!
1: Oh my God, I'm so excited!
0: 4 2-day, one park per day Disneyland Resort tickets, Jasmine, courtesy of the Disneyland Resort. Who are you bringing?
1: I am bringing my two boys, 10-year-old and my 3-year-old.
0: Well, look, have a great time. Eat lots of churros. We appreciate you so much for listening. And guess what, Jasmine?
1: What?
0: I love your face, lady.
1: I love your face, too. Thank you so much.
0: You're most welcome. Hold on. Let me get some info from you. And everybody else, don't panic. Tomorrow morning, 7:25, AJ is going to give you another winning song of the workday. And tomorrow, it could be your chance, like Jasmine.
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0: things that I've got.
1: Stay where you are, because coming up in just a few minutes, I've got the 5:15 take-home joke of the day, a little karaoke at 5:30, and if you missed your chance at the Disneyland tickets, you'll have another chance tomorrow morning at 7.